0: first.
1: God pursues you and I with this love relationship. That's what stuck with me when I did the Experiencing God Bible study. I've done it a few times over the last few decades. It's so good. He loves you that much. And he wants a relationship with you. And if you want to know more about that friend, you can start that very important conversation. Here's what you can do. Text the name Jesus to 41224. It's Chris Tomlin, WBGL.

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WBGL.

0: Megan Woods, Heaven Down Here on WBHL. I'm Weeze, and tonight I want to say a big thank you to today's WBHL Day partners, Ed and Regina Moss of Decatur, who are celebrating their 34th wedding anniversary. They share this. They thank God for the years He has already blessed them with and look forward to the years yet to come. They are also thankful for their wonderful children, Jacob, Isaac, and Abby. Happy anniversary, Ed and Regina, and thank you so much for your generous gift to listener-supported WBGL.
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3: Sky is clearing here tonight. Again, an isolated storm possible, but we will see things start to fade away with the overnight hours, lows in the low and mid-70s. Chance of a thunderstorm or two on Saturday with highs in the upper 80s. Chicagoland area and upper 90s down south. Sunny on Sunday, a little cooler. Highs only between 83 and 92. For WBGL, I'm meteorologist Kevin Lighting.

Peter Burton on WBGL. I was thinking about Peter. He shared how much he struggles with anxiety on the Unfolding podcast. And anxiety stems from fear, and maybe that's you. I want to share this Bible verse with you. 2 Timothy 1:7 says, "For God has not given us a spirit of fear and timidity, but of power, love, and self-discipline." Because, friend, fear is a liar. When he told

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0: WBGL. I love when people do God's work and they do it really smart. This organization called Feed His Children has been around now for, I think, about 13 years or something like that, particularly in LaSalle County. So if you're listening at 104.7, there's a cool thing going on next weekend, and Sam called in to tell us about it. It has to do with a food drive that they're doing in Ottawa at the Northside Kroger and also at Walmart in Peru next Saturday, a week from this morning.
1: Yeah, so we have an event every year called Pack the Pickup. And so we will be at Kroger North in Ottawa and Walmart in Peru on September 12th from 10 a.m. until 2 p.m. And this is where people from the community can come. And while they're shopping, we kind of catch them at the door and say, hey, this is who we are. And we hand them a list of our most needed items and ask if they are willing and able, if they can, while they're shopping, if they could kind of grab an item or two off our list, and then we'll have a pickup truck parked outside where they can help us fill the pickups, and then those items will be used to help stock our shelves for the school year.
0: Totally, very cool. So again, that's not today, that's next Saturday, a week from today, from 10 to 2 at the Northside Kroger in Ottawa and also at Walmart in Peru, 10 a.m. to 2 p.m. next Saturday. If you want to get some details, you can go to feedhischildren.org.
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0: 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That is Bay Turner at number 18 on the weekend Top 20 Countdown. On last week's countdown, Jamie McDonald had the number 3 song, Ain't No Way.
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0: Now, let's take a look at a song that we think may be a future hit someday here on the Countdown. This weekend, it's a brand new song from Elevation Rhythm and Josiah Queen. The song is called Amazing, and it's our choice for this week's future hit here on the Weekend Top 20 Countdown. 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

0: Carly Ann Taylor has the number 15 song. That's called Why Should I Worry? Here on the Weekend Top 20 Countdown. And your buddies here at the Countdown are on Facebook. 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And we got a note this week on Facebook from Paul Earp, who sent us a note in response to our poll question, what's your favorite way to cool off on a hot day? And Paul said, swimming in ice cream when I was a kid, an ice cold drink, and staying inside with air conditioning now that I'm not as much fun. Thank you for that post, Paul. We still think you're fun. Yeah, we do. And we appreciate you reaching out to us. And we're glad you're one of our Facebook friends, too. I'm with you there, Paul, on that air conditioning and staying inside, though. 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